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Said, hey babe, take a walk on the wild side. And the colored girls go

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1: Rumors spread around. You know it takes its time. But to check outside the game. And you know what I'm talking about. 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They got a lot of nice girls.